0: Step up, everyone, and play me.
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Good morning, ladies and gentlemen. We are in Munich in a German club in München. This is a Song Killers band and Dino Dvornik. Come on, dance!